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memories. Follow me, don't be afraid. 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

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And if you're by yourself, no worries.

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Oh yeah, let me hear you sing it. 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

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These are the girls I love the most. I mean the ones, I mean like she's the one. 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